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0: 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Plane is advising a power line's fallen into the road, knocked the power out in the area. No injuries, trying to get further. 66, can you 10-4?
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0: 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Power line's down across the roadway.
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0: Hello, 1050, 972, Rosedale Road, 972, Rosedale Road. By then, this is an ongoing issue that nobody's done anything about. She is saying that he's not there, but just make sure.
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0: 84. 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She's afraid the male's going to be there to throw her stuff out. Still just check the area.
1: Who's available? Her and 911.
0: About the arm butter. 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

0: Hey, Madeline. So we're having to help out 11 for a minute. They're having to go to Peachford. Let me pull this up bigger. Hold on one sec. Okay. There is a transfer coming out of ER5 at Polk, coming to Floyd, 4501. They were seen for right-sided weakness and chest pain. They'll need cardiac monitoring.
1: Sure.
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0: 5869. They're calling back in. My female's crying, talking to the child in the home crying as well. Still can't make out what they're saying.
1: Season copies. 58 on MLK. What's broad right now?
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0: He was the first one was 705.
1: 775. Yeah, come on, Med 5.
2: Med 5.
1: Did y'all get that 89 chop rod call for that vent?

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1: 10-4, go ahead.
0: Williamson at Wilkerson on a blue GS boarded Sam King King 2358.
1: You have asked 2358.
0: 10-4.
1: 10. Yeah, 52-year-old female visit patient. She's having seizures back to back. She's going to be in room 32. Mm-hmm. Hall, which is on the Springside Medical Service Center.

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0: Denver quit. Yeah, I'm going to over Kia Sorento and need a pass.
1: Hey, Mark.
2: Clear
1: into dispatch,
2: Air 28. 10-4,
1: go ahead.
2: David Robert,
0: 580. 10-4.
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0: 5 X-ray, Young King, Tom, 4 Adam, 2, 0 David George, 389, 620.

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1: Yes, ma'am. You can cancel checks. Thank you.
0: Yeah. 84, you 10-4.

0: Trim and AMS, Trim and respond to 600 Eagle Lake Trail, 600 Eagle Lake Trail, B apartment 314, reference to a male subject that has fallen. Should be the third or fourth house when you come in and take a right. Complaint is going to be a door dasher and heard someone ask for help. The 84-year-old male.
1: Can you revise the address?
0: 600 Eagle Lake Trail, apartment 314, 314. Complaint advice, when you come in, you'll take a right, I guess, at the stop sign. And it'll be the third or fourth house down from that.
1: Simple.
2: 37-1038. William Ascension for Wilkerson. Oh, Wilkerson. On a black GSO, Sam Adam George, 8741.
0: 10-4. 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

0: Yes, I tell you, see, if I was holding a 54 call, my son Mel broke into his truck, and broke into an apartment at, trying to get away from him. He's now running down the street. Occurred at 317 Nixon Avenue. The apartment he broke into is 329. Yeah.
1: Zero, dispatch, we have no one.
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3: I see you getting a 10-15, 317 Dixon Avenue, 317 Dixon Avenue. Complainant said that there was a male subject that broke into his truck and then went into his neighbor's house. He was last seen running down the street, black male, black shirt with a red book bag. He ran towards Anna K. Davies.
1: He's sitting out front. He's out with him. They should be sitting outside waiting on you just to get checked. He said he's not injured. Just want to be checked. He does have a history of Parkinson's.

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0: Tell him that's gonna be Bryson Moon.

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0: executive suspension. When you said he ran towards Anika Dave, are you talking about the old one or towards the new one?
1: Away from the cemetery, towards the new one.
0: 10-4.

0: 10 for my apologies. Glendale Road, 112 Glendale Road. It's going to be off of Garden Lakes Parkway. I have a 73-year-old male advising him he's possibly had a stroke.
1: Me too.
0: Tampa.
2: Almost if they got an issue.
3: 10-4, engine has got.
4: Jerry, dispatch, I'll be out with the victim.
3: SO11 to a warrant supervisor.
1: Go ahead, 14.
3: Hey, can you give me a call on my cell, please?

Floyd County Police completed their investigation on the damaged vehicle on the incident with striking the line. This line is across the roadway. We're going to continue to stand by for North Georgia Electric.

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0: Evangelos on the 1025 20 Chateau Drive. Advising they had to break up a 1016 earlier. They are separated now. Just want someone to drive through the area.
1: 10-4, next level.
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0: Jerry dispatch, it's not gonna be Bryson. It's gonna be somebody else.
1: Dispatch 48, Master, respond to 405 Walter Street. 405 Walter Street, it's going to be off of John Davenport. I have a 70-year-old female advised that she spilled hot water all over her leg and her stomach. It is burning and starting to blister.

0: It's about 28 minutes. 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
1: Oh. 10-4.

Baton Rouge, Walker Street, 405 Walker Street. 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It is starting to blister. Female is a diabetic and will be on wheelchair.

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0: 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It was a hang up call. 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
1: Six minutes, switch.
0: Good.
1: Situation's been mediated and separated. They've been advised of all the civil and divorce procedures. Make sure both units in it.
0: Note 17, you're out to 405 Walter Street, 405 Walter Street off John Davenport. Complaint advised she got burned on her stomach and her legs by the hot water, but it happened about 3 to 4 hours ago. Her family's encouraged her to get checked. She has a history of diabetes and seizures. She says she takes a lot of medications for different health reasons. She does have some blisters on her skin.

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1: Yeah.
0: Can you place SO14 of 21?
1: I'll just get the number from you.
0: That's 10-4.

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0: 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I have a 3-week-old baby coughing a lot since getting up and sneezing. Still getting further will advice.
1: Temperament.

0: Evet.
1: And then at possible 10-16 on Woodbury Drive, Woodbury Drive. As far as I know, there's a car across the street with a female screaming. It put hands on her. It tried to drag her out of the car. It's going to be a white Toyota or Nissan, possibly two black males.
0: Yes.
1: Dispatch ID, 10-4.
2: Yeah.
3: 42 and Atlas 64.
1: 46442. It's going to be 28 Woodbury Drive, 28 Woodbury Drive. They're going to be in front of this address.
0: Yeah.
3: 37 and 38. Go ahead. Ford Explorer, Sam Henry Frank, 4.

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3: 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We're going to be emergency traffic to Redmond.
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0: 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He's been banned from 511 Cotton.
1: Yeah, he's having me. I know I ain't been on there. I ain't that truck. I ain't been
2: when was there. That take place?
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1: 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Dispatch
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2: 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I'm over on Redmond Circle. 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

0: 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Your 9 dead bar's not returning it, saying no person found.
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0: 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I'm in Beach Creek. 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It's going to be referenced to an elderly male, difficulty in breathing. We're still getting further.
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1: Ten 4. 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
0: Thank you.

Somebody must be excited. They told you to shut down before I even realized it. I said, somebody must have been excited to go home because they let you know that wheel went off quick.

0: speaks and I just be advised they have called back saying that the subject that had the phone brought it back and left, and they do not need PD anymore.
1: Good evening, Elizabeth.
0: Good.
1: We'll be around to the hospital to get this man medically cleared.

0: 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This is for 525 West 13th Street, 525 West 14th. The current apartment will pay in reference rate cost to get heard.
1: Message.

0: 71, you know, 10-4. 10-4. Let's see. You responded to 525 West 13th Street, 525 West 13th Street. It's going to be apartment 410 in the Riverwood Apartments. I have a 15-year-old female advising. She's got an infection and her stomach is hurting.
1: Super.
0: Dispatch, SO150, y'all still 10-4?

0: That's what I want to hear. Bye. I'll sign everybody out at 10 o'clock. Thank you much. If you do back tomorrow or anytime this week, I will see you when you return.
1: 10-4. What time are you going to be at your job tomorrow? Check.
0: I'm there at 0400. You won't see me then. I'll give it to you.
1: That would be a negative. I'll see you around probably 0800.
0: That'll work. Thanks for reminding me. I will get your stuff squared away right now.
1: 10-4 and thank you.
2: For.
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0: 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It should be Georgia Power. That's who we called, and they did not give an ETA. Are you wanting me to call North Georgia Electric?
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0: 10-4. 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I'll call North Georgia Electric.

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0: Go ahead.
4: 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Adam Boy Frank 4, Mary George, Silver 4 Fusion.

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0: 10-4. They've already been working in the area, so they are close because they've had the report of the outage. They're supposed to call back with the EPA to get to your location.
1: Was that Georgia Power or was that North Georgia Electric?
0: 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I'm sorry. I don't know why Georgia Power told us it was theirs when it wasn't.
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0: 2527 Woodbury Drive, 27 Woodbury Drive. 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Just check and make sure everything's 10-4.

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0: 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Team 4, they're advising an ETA of 30. 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

0: Yes, that's the Florida Mass Respond Unit, the 27 Woodbury Drive in Silver Creek, 27 Woodbury Drive. It's going to be apartment, B as in boy, PD on the scene. 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
1: Medfile.

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2: 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Hold up alarm.
1: Okay. May 5, you're at 27 Woodbury Drive, apartment B, is employed PD on the scene, male evaluation, female.
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1: 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Thank you for opening up.
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2: 6-6 dispatch, I'm going to be 10-8 in a rotor station, drop some evidence.

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1: 64.3 at Redden.
0: Tampa.

0: maybe we'll just finish up and shake everything up. I guess. Remember, folks. Be tight.
1: Is anyone tonight?
2: Never.

0: 60-40 with returns.
1: Yeah.
0: 27 returns to Derek Brown, Class A valid, negative 29.
1: Yeah, well. I got a negative bird for you.
0: Say for a minute.
1: Desiree, D-E-S-I-R-A-E, last name, B-I-D-D-I-X, 912-97.

0: Miss about 64. She's going to be class A ballot night appointment.
1: Jenna.
0: Desiree's going to be class C ballot, negative 29.

0: Dispatch out units, say it fast. We intake reports of 10-111 is in the area, 121 Presley Street. Plaintiff's advising it sounded like someone was shooting in the empty lot across the street. Possibly look like a Cadillac left in trying to get present.
1: Good.
2: Yeah, 10-111 shots in the area of 121 Presley Street, 121 Presley Street. Callers advising that someone was shooting off guns in the empty parking lot across the street. Unknown vehicle description. They advise they went towards the dead end of Presley. Ten-4, they're advising they possibly pulled into the last driveway on the right. They heard about 7 to 8 shots.

0: I'm not that far away if they want me to, if they want me to respond.
1: Calling in check the area. County.
2: Devil.
3: Six for the 24.
1: Go ahead.
3: David X-ray 2142.
2: Continue that way.
1: Okay. Got 2 minutes out. They're gonna wrap up.
4: Time for it. Tell them I appreciate it.
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0: 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We've got more shots being fired.
1: Yeah.

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0: Same
2: voice. Officer is trying to pick him, heading towards Bryce.
0: Dispatch 3755, city's about and they've got a couple of gunpoints.
2: Devil.

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1: You turn on to the road right there off of Burnett Ferry, make your very, very first left. It's just like a few feet down, and then you'll see me on your left-hand side.

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1: 10-4. Make that first left at the A1 store, and then make your very, very first left after that. It'll be just a few feet down off of Burnett Ferry. And then turn on Presley Street, and then I'll be about 100 feet down on the left.
2: I'm going to be turning onto Payne Road, then off Presley.
3: They've just said they've got a few at gunpoint, and 71's explaining to some of the city officers how to get to where they're at.

0: 37. Is that, can you run a 1032?
1: 10-4, go ahead.
0: It'll be a Glock. Adam King Young, Sam 261.
1: 10-4.
0: Glock 43, 6.

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0: You finished the 40 minutes responding unit to 53 round rock circle, 53 round rock circle. It's going to be a reference to a sick call. Still getting further out, Vajin. Devil Rev.
1: 148 Rush Chapel, via White Hyundai, David Tom Frank 469.

0: My poor father having chest pains. 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He's just COPD, heart disease. 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

0: 08.
1: Good.
0: They have house holding at 1025 115 North Crossway, females harassing a 13-year-old male, and if this incident is occurring at that vacant lot where the mobile home park used to be on Presley, it's going to be city property.
1: 10-4. I believe that is.

0 in reference to the Norcross Way, the females that are harassing the 13-year-old are supposed to still be at the house.

Engine 8 dispatch. I had a representative from NG show up. They were able to remove the lines from the roadway. We're no longer needed. They'll be out here making repairs. Engine 8 in service.

0: позитив ваш.
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0: 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Is it Brandy?
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0: 71 is back. This lot that we're in, it's going to be one plot east of 117 Presley Street.
1: Last name for the city.
0: 10th. You don't have a plot number for that. I don't see one on the map.
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0: 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Both of y'all's transmissions were garbled. You 10-4.
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0: 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Three zero three. 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
1: 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Front of your apartment 401. Front of a 68-year-old female throwing up, dizzy, conscious, alert, and talking. 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
0: 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Door should be open. 6, please.

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0: Heat 1025 to 40 Minshew Road. It's going to be the Shag Williams Shannon Park. We just got a call from a female advising that she wants a welfare check done on her husband, who is a door dasher. She's not been able to get in touch with him, and she believes he may be at this park. It's going to be in Nathaniel Sparks. She advised he would be driving a black Ram 1500 with a Cardinal sticker on the right side.
1: Oh.
2: 37
0: of
3: the
2: arrival.
3: 10. 37, you 1022. I'm on Calhoun. I'll go over there.
2: Yes, sir. 1039.

0: 012 will be tank until we get a better location.
1: 10-4-0-12, we're going to get a sending unit to check the Ridge Ferry Park. She just advised that sometimes he likes to go sit at the parks where he feels happy.
2: Park. Check and see if you see a black 1500 truck. And Nathaniel Sparks is supposed to be in that vehicle. His wife called advising she hadn't heard from him since this evening. He deals with depression. He'll check and advise.

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0: You can do cigar at county, maybe though that way and check. 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
1: Tampa. Lieutenant.
0: Tampa.
2: Five 1625. 2342.
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0: 58. This is Bart, 66, 69, 66. Had a 10:15 alarm coming from Sonny's Food Mart. 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
2: Mary Edward. Ida Sam. Mary Edward.

0: 内蒙先说了，嗯，内。
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0: to do, dispatch. I'll be en route for 66.
1: Okay.
2: 6 1 0.
1: Okay.

0: Dispatch all units. All units, be on lookout for gonna be a black Ram 1500, unknown 28. Should have an Arizona Cardinal sticker on the right side. Should be driven by Nathaniel Sparks. Plate advice that he's overdue to return home. He's also shut off his phone and locations. He is a DoorDash employee, so he may be delivering, but at this point in time, he's not been heard from since 6:30 p.m. He has been known to park in big parking lots like Kroger, Walmart East, and possibly even in Checkers. I've had city and county both check parks, but he's not there. Any contact, do a welfare check and have him notify his wife.
1: Seven dispatch on 10-6.
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2: 10-8. 40, we're in dispatch. I checked at a wall park, 2-1-4.

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1: Go ahead.
2: Got a 1037 person, 1933 Foster's Mill Road, 1933 Foster's Mill Road. His line is about there's a subject on a bicycle with lights riding up and down the area. They were last seen headed towards Livingston from the complainant's residence.
1: Yeah, 4 and a half.

0: dispatch 4264. Just be advised, if the complainant is not 121 or 25, just the area check. Advised they thought it was odd that there was a subject riding a bicycle this time of night.
1: Yeah, well,

0: 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I'm gonna be out of Florida behavioral 138.9.
1: Do you have a thank you.

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0: 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I'm going to be out checking an open door behind the Country Sports on shore. I don't think it leads inside the building. I'm just going to check a picture.
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0: You being route to exhale speeding. 847 cars on the highway. Complainants advise you getting ready to leave. 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
1: Go ahead.
0: That's some debris in the roadway. It's going to be between Vernon Ferry and Mays Bridge going towards Coosa. They're probably just going to be along across the outside lanes.

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0: You'd be around to PJ's Coffee, 402 East 2nd Avenue. Complaints of ice from 1837 male, possibly homeless, laying on the ground on the patio part. Appears to be trying to open the door. 1837.
2: General.
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0: 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Did you already run an Anthem Night Star?
1: No, sir. Stand by just a second. He's going negative.
0: His OLN is going to be 054-00-9660.
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0: Go ahead.
2: You close to Maple at 12, sir?
0: I can head that way. I'm at the station.
2: Can you share my body camera and stuff?
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0: Will you look and see if you can get me a address on the store on 27 North right there at Lynn Drive on the corner right there? Can you give me an address for that?

0: 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Thank you.
1: Where?
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0: Got a loud noise complaint coming from Green and Gold Boulevard out on the lot. Several teams out. What do you got?
1: Yeah, hold for now.

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1: Tampa.
2: 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I'll be 10-8.
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0: Missouri, dispatch GCIC now.
1: 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I hadn't ran anything. Well, actually, stand by. Let me see if I ran that tag. Please stand by. 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

0: 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It's apparently him and his family work out here. He's been advised to notify them too.
1: Yes, careful.
0: I'll be tonight.
2: Dispatch 40, Master respond to unit to 22 Tomasi Lane, 22 Tomasi Lane, apartment N4, inmate C4, 33-year-old female chest pain. I mean, the apartments are run up by Starbucks, off shore.

0: 202 Tampa City PD, is your right?
1: Zero. Zero two.
2: Zero four.
1: Six six.
2: Here's one.
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1: Cancel that one. You're responding to 22 Tamaki Lane, 22 Tamaki Lane, apartment N4 in Nancy 4. It'll be a 33-year-old female that's having chest pain. She does have history of heart problems since her last pregnancy. She is having some difficulty breathing.
0: Difficult.
1: Med 1, she was trying to drive herself, but decided against it. She's going to be standing by in her vehicle, a dark gray Kia Sorento, near her apartment.

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1: Hey, when you're on me.
0: Hold on, dispatch. Go ahead, man one. Roger, Redmond 146.8.

0: 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She's unable to walk.
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0: Floyd. I'm receiving a second call in the same area, 154 Malone Drive. 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Not sure about Med 2. I know that Med 1's on a call.
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0: Team 4, Med 6, I've got two. Do you want Glen Rice Terrace with a lift assist, or do you want 154 Malone Drive, severe headache?
2: I'll take the headache.

0: 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I didn't understand what you were saying.
1: Dispatch, six is going to take the headache. 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Dispatch, if you will, get fire. 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
0: CN4. Dispatch to Clip 5, respond to 21 Glen Rise Terrace, 21 Glen Rise Terrace. Going to be in lift assist. EMS is not on scene yet, but they are requesting you for assistance.
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0: Point 3. 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

0: What's reading that?
1: 21 Glen Rice Terrace, 21 Glen Rice Terrace. But a female that has slipped into the floor in the kitchen. She's not injured. It's around 160.
2: Six her up.
1: PM4, mid-6, you're responding to 154, 154 Malone Drive, Run South Mathis, Garden Lakes. Got a 34-year-old female, severe headache. Advised that her face feels numb. She's also shaky.
2: Okay.

Dispatch, Medic 21, you're responding to 600 Eagle Lake Trail. It's going to be apartment 1403 in the B building at the west entrance. 83-year-old female complaining of foot and leg pain. 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

0: 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Got a possible 109, 75-year-old male, not breathing.
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1: Ten Foreman, at 17, you respond into 143, Rising Fawn Trail, 143, Rising Fawn Trail, 75-year-old male, not breathing, cold to touch, possible 109.

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1: 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Engine 8, Squad 5, you're responding to 143 Rise and Fallen Trail. 143 Rise and Fallen Trail. 75-year-old male appears to be 109D. They're not performing CPR.
0: Squad 5.

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0: Dispatch, Floyd Mass, respond to 122 Test Road, 122 Test Road. Got a male subject, 1044, suicide. Believe he's hung himself. We're still trying to get further. TIF runs off of New Calhoun Highway up behind the cemetery.
1: Bad four.
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3: 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Respond to 122 Tiff Road, 122 Tiff Road. Got a male subject, 43 years of age, has hung himself.
4: Road, just be advised that they're unable to get the male subject out of the rope.

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2: Patient's been loaded in the care of EMS. Being route to the hospital.
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1: Gonna be around 10-4.
0: That's 10-4. Man 4, Maycom 1, 122, Tift Road, 122, Tift Road, runs up behind the cemetery off New Calhoun Highway, 43-year-old male, came in and found him. He is not breathing. She's not able to get him down. We do have PD firing out.
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1: Right.
0: Conscious unresponsive at 667 Wayside Road, 667 Wayside Road. We're going to have EMS and fire out. Still getting further.
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0: Road, 667 Wayside Road. 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She is diabetic. 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She is freezing. Med-4's on the call.
1: 67 Wayside Road. Somebody refers to a female that's unresponsive. They did advise she's a diabetic, possible low blood sugar. We've got, yeah, that's around.
2: An unconscious, unresponsive female, possible diabetic issue. 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

0: Good fact, they're not 41. 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
0: 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We've got PD and fire en route.
2: 10-4 en route.

0: 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I do have 1079, 1076.
1: Engine 41, code 200. Good morning, ma'am. Engine 41-3, it's the driveway behind us. You should be able to get up it.
0: I think they're making their way up.

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0: 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I'll be 1091, three times female from Juneau to Lear Angel State Prison. 81084.
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1: 58.
0: Nice. 309 in Reynolds. Back Andrew calling in advised a male subject by the name of Robert Hastings has come back to the residence. Recently.
2: 6 on dispatch. Do we have any calls on the subject?
0: On the Robert Hastings?
2: Yes, ma'am.
0: I'll check and see.

0: 58, 69. It's gonna be a white male, short, bald headed with tattoos. Have on white shorts. He's gonna be -29.
1: -28 dispatch. Can you sign me a report number and give me back the last three?
0: Okay. Dispatch 028. It's gonna be 366. 366.
1: Okay.

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2: And then heading back to headquarters for decon and stuff.
1: Back 10-4.

0: That's for dispatch. Go ahead, man, 4. Not to the more 269.7.
1: See. 0866.
2: Yes, sir.
1: Can you go pick that person up from Polk County?
2: Yes, sir. I'll run the station, get a 20 knot, and jump out there.
0: Dispatch out.
2: 662. Could you call down there and have him, ask him to have him ready for me?
0: Tampa.

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1: Yes, ma'am. It's been media and separated. It's a total civil issue booking us tonight.

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1: Can you log a serial number for a foreigner?
0: Okay, well, go ahead.
2: Go ahead, 4 dispatch.
0: Go ahead.
2: We're out at the morgue, mileage is 277.6.
0: Okay.

0: Go ahead.
1: I ran that subject in a call. If you could call for me and ask me, please have him ready.
0: Tampa.
1: And if you could drum me now, please.
0: Tampa.

0: Have you got any livestock situation? 228 Boyd Road. 228 Boyd Road. Cars above and there's two black cows out. I'm going to check the bovine and see if I can contact an owner possibly, but they're wanting an officer to come out.
1: 10-4.

0: If that's 64.
1: Sure.
0: 1025 3184 Rockmart Road, 3184 Rockmart Road. It's going to be lot number 18. Complainant's advising there's a male subject by the name of Troy Sparks that has been ordered not to be in the state of Georgia. And she just saw him approximately 30 minutes ago in that area. He's going to have a black shirt and jean shorts on. She's wanted 25 with an officer. Yes, that's 42. I tried making contact with the homeowners on Boyd Road that have livestock cows. Yeah. I'm unable to reach anybody. It looks like, based on the bovine, we've got a Boyd Road 122 that has some black cows.
2: Stand for, thank you.
0: Yes, stand for.
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0: Dispatch 42. That 28's not pulling an 88. He comes back to an electrical construction company in Atlanta.
1: Damn, thank you.

Dispatch to Floyd EMS, respond to 2005 Dean Avenue, room 107. 2005 Dean Avenue, room 107. He's wheezing, got a history of COPD, 62-year-old male, not feeling good.

0: at Cumberland Central and Net.
1: Go ahead. 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
0: Did they pick it up?
1: Yeah, he got it.
0: Okay, I heard a key up. I didn't hear any voice. Thank you.
1: 10-4. Dispatch 6409. The complainant reference to this 1025 at 3184 Rockmart Road has called back in and advised that she's unsure if the male subject has left. He was driving a Dodge Dakota. It's red in color. It has left. Did not see him leave, but unknown direction of travel. Also, we did speak to Paulding County SO. They did advise that this male subject is under house arrest. He should not be in Floyd County.
2: Sure.

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1: 58.
0: Putting you on 1021. Mid 5, you responded to 2005 Dean Avenue, 2005 Dean Avenue, going to be room 107. Got a 62-year-old male advised that he's not feeling good. He feels he's hurting all over. He does have a history of COPD, high blood pressure, other medical issues. He did use an inhaler about 30 minutes ago. It's not helping.

42 dispatch. I got the owner. 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I'll be 10-8.

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1: Good.
0: Our information.
2: Yes, ma'am.

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A 10:15 alarm at 906 Walnut Avenue. Zone 504, left door, what do you guys?

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1: We're at about 96, November 3rd, flight with now.
0: We've got the dispatcher on the line with the complainant trying to get a description of which trailer it is. I will get her to ask him if he's wanting to speak to an officer.

0: 42 dispatch. The owner's name's going to be Chad Rogers, and I got an 88 when you're ready.
1: Uh-huh.
0: Be 706-331-0700.
1: 10-4, thank you.
0: 10-4, I'll be tonight.
1: Dispatch 64. The emergency president is going to be the second mobile home on the right when you turn into the park. He's unsure if it is lot 18 or not.
2: So it's going to be the house.

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1: The complainant's not wanting to 25 with an officer. He just wanted us to know about the male subject that wasn't supposed to be there.
0: We take 24.
1: 10.
0: Zero 09 tonight.
2: Here's a, that may just be opening up. Quite a few vehicles parked out here.
3: The alarm company just called trying to cancel.
2: Temple, 1039.
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1: 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See you.

0: 12, Charlie Tower.
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0: I don't think she had a portable on her when we were on scene at the other place.
2: Five dispatch.
1: 10-5,
2: good. Out of Floyd. Mileage 170.5.
1: 10-4.

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Stand by for 28.

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0: 028 dispatch. 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I'll be tonight.
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0: 5-11-18 Pleasant Hope Road, 1118 Pleasant Hope Road. Kamalia said often her niece has been seeing a 27-year-old man. He was just parked at the end of the driveway waiting for her to come out. She's advised he's going to possibly be driving a black Infiniti. Niece is 16 years old.
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2: 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Last name is Charles, Olson, Nora, Tom, Robert, Edward, Robert, Adam, Sam. 17 of 78.
3: Table.
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0: 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Police advise there's going to be a 1037 unit parked behind the residence. It's going to be a white car. They didn't know who it is. I hadn't never seen it before. They didn't see anything.

0: 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I'm on Redmond Circle. 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What's the number on Addington?
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1: He said it was going to be parked behind the house.
0: The 10-4. 10-23 just snowed. I don't have my body camera.

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1: Yes, sir.
0: It's in front of the house, partially on the roadway, Charles Robert Adams 3403.

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1: 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I apologize, I didn't advise the time.
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0: The floor is open, Ms. Patterson. 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
1: 024 is go 500.
2: 44, just.
3: Go ahead.
2: Car is being turned over to the licensed driver that was riding with him, and I'll be 1095 and route to the county.

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0: Exactly, your 16.
1: Zero 16.
0: I have a 1037 holding that 23 Lionel Lane, 23 Lionel Lane. Caller's advising that she's seen the bitch in her carport. She's watching on the camera.
1: Careful. We'll get some mine route.
2: 10-5 dispatch, I'll be in route.
3: Seven to head over with him.

0: Dispatch 35, the caller is going to be in room 3425 in ICU at Floyd Medical Center. It could be a possible 1096 issue. We could hear another female in the background saying nobody is there, but she was advising that she was looking at some cameras and seeing 3 to 4 people in her garage.
1: Terrible. Zero 10 dispatch, 1041. I think there was a similar call yesterday afternoon. I think 012 responded to it.
0: 012 was?

0: You have a Redmond ambulance coming in on 53, non-emergency. I've got a dispatcher saying that there's a car behind it with its flash on. Seems to be running right behind it.
1: There's probably a door to the dispatch.
0: That's 10-4. She said it just looked odd, and the ambulance doesn't have any lights or sirens on.
2: 10-1. 02 dispatch, 10-41, 10-8.

0: 你吃吃。
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0: 这重新说一
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0: I'm there, Henry. 1114.
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0: Okay, Shady Silverado, Camden Ray, Jerif, Bell, and Ballard.
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0: 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Still get further.
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2: 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Tonight, 10-41.
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0: 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We are at the Dollar General, and we are not seeing anything but a gray Jeep. 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
2: 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It's essentially Houston area 411, headed inbound. We look out for a gray PC, possibly a Honda, 1049 all over the roadway. They pass the auction, still into Rome.
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1: Yes, ma'am.
0: Give me routes to Area 6, White Lake Drive, 6 White Lake Drive. Please advise me there's a pit bull that's out trying to attack them right now.
1: Yeah.
0: Complete it in, make it back inside the house. It's still across the street from 6 White Lake.
2: Good.
0: Having a 10-15 alarm at 15 Capitol Court, 15 Capitol Court off Lexington Lane, should be the Smith residence. 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

0: 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You can show me tonight.
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3: Yeah.
2: 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Place of our 14-year-old grandson screaming, throwing things, refusing to put his clothes on. She said it has not been physical today, but it was last night.
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1: 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I don't see a 625 or a Dollar General.

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0: 6 years with.
1: Yeah.
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1: Yeah.
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2: 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Is on blood thinners.
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1: Sending dispatch. I believe we are on scene, found the orange semi, mileage is 19.4.

0: dispatch 244.
1: Good.
0: Have a domestic involving a gun. They're reading 5850 New Calhoun Highway, 5850 New Calhoun Highway. Possible road rage. Female put a gun on the male in traffic. Female's in a red Nissan Xterra. I think we're getting calls from both parties.
1: 020's in route.
2: Are they inbound or outbound?
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2: 35 in route.
0: Care for one, the female party with the gun is in a red Nissan Xterra. The male party is in a black Toyota RAV4. And this is going to be a road rage issue. The female is advising that the gun is in her car. It's going to be a 9mm. This gun is going to be in the driver's seat.

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Metro, you're not 17 Charleston Drive, 17 Charleston Drive off of Woods Road. 84-year-old male is passing blood in his urine. He's on blood thinners. Has a catheter, has started leaking. 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

0: 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I got 227s and I'm going to have 228s when you're ready.
1: 10444, go ahead.
0: First one's going to be 049-490-500.
1: 10-4, go ahead, the next one.
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1: 10-4, you can go ahead, the 28.
0: San Fran, San 5520.
1: 10-4, the last 28.
0: Give me 1 second, I gotta walk over to the other vehicle.
1: Yeah.
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1: Good.
0: McCauley, East 9th inbound. St. Mary Sam 3221 on Black Charter.
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1: 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I've been waiting until everything was 10-4 on 53 before giving out that call.

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0: 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Kathy Wood, legal advice, reference to an issue involving her brother, a restraining order, and a family home. Dispatch 46, room 1022. This is going to be a city call.
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1: 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Dispatch. I'm at 311 Battalion of Tampa, calling fire alarm, 5, Urban Law, 5, Urban Smith, Marathon, quarterback motion, zone 11, smoke alarm.
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2: 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I'm already calling.
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complaint to this, it's going to be a false alarm operation due to a faulty piece of equipment. 23 back, sir.

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2: Waddell
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1: 44.
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2: 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Both units tonight.

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1: 6 inch.
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1: Good.
0: Situation over here has been mediated. You show both units tonight.
1: Okay.
2: Dispatch, floating mess, respond to the Bojangles, Martha Berry Boulevard, near the hospital. 64-year-old male, fallen on the ground, still getting further.

Cleveland, you're at the 708 Martha Berry Boulevard, 708 Martha Berry Boulevard. The Bojangles 64-year-old male fell, did not hit his head, having chest pains that wasn't his heart hurting. They'll be outside. A nurse tech is on scene.

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0: everyone gets paid. 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
0: Same.
2: And be advised, Pinecrest Drive in front of 47, Pinecrest in front of 47 is closed to all through traffic per water department.
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0: Maple at Henderson & Sons, Samboy William, 3533. It's going to be a white Chevy Spark.
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1: 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I'm trying to call. Third party call about a male inside the restaurant trying to sell pills, apparently.
2: Force.
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1: What time is that for? Our 27 is coming back close.
0: I'm not sure. 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
1: Good.
0: Have a 1037 subject near 260 2nd Street, 260 2nd Street, Shannon. I was advising there's a male walking in front of the house, screaming, disoriented. He's possibly talking or yelling at a female across from her. Should be a white male wearing a blue hat, black shirt, and black pants.
2: Simple. 28th and tell me the address.
3: Team 4, man.
2: 2-4.
4: Name, Rosny, tall but tall, white male, gray hair, blue jean shorts, walking towards Hayesburg.
3: 10-4.
5: 60-54, I'm on Dalton now. I'll take it up.

0: Lane, 23 Lionel Lane, off Robin Hood Road. Caller advising that the subjects are back at her house, that they've done damage to her property. It looks like they're hiding behind some trees.
1: Go ahead.
2: Back to 121 Moran Lake Road.
0: Hold them there until she gets there.
3: 35 dispatch, it's on the way. I'll stop and check it.
0: 10-4.
4: 7-2-35, I'm reset. Just let me know. Four is in the area.
0: Ten four, 44. Just checked the area. No 1025 with the complainant, but the complainant did advise there was an elderly male walking away that the other male was cussing. The elderly male was walking towards the old plant, and the 1037 subject still outside the residence.
4: 10-4, I'm out with him, 2nd Street at Agassiz.
5: SL 44 is code 5. 4573 Calhoun Road, apartment G.
4: Nine, 10, and 90.
0: Timber, can you spell the last name for me?
4: V-U-N-Y-E-A.
0: 10-4, 7-9.

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2: Virginia, Special Legion, 6 out of county.
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0: Sí, ¿o qué? Esa es muy qué.
1: No es.
0: Therefore, 44, that subject has been trespassed from 265 Second Street. 5-3 of 26.
2: Yeah. Electrical problems.
0: Tabs are being slow.
2: Cancel.
0: 10-4-9.

0: 对。
1: Jimmy and I to the downtown precinct. We had a hang up call from the landline there. We did speak to somebody that said it was an accident, but if you'll just check.
2: No, sir.

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1: Sorry, Bob, go ahead.
2: 10-8. There's nobody been here since the last time.
1: Careful.
2: Appreciate it. Anytime. 44, go ahead and start your way.
3: Negative, I'm going 10-8.
1: Dispatch office.

Dispatch, Remini MS, respond to 180 Woodrow Wilson Way, 180 Woodrow Wilson Way, room C-130. Have a patient having left foot pain, unable to walk on it, still in prison.

0: before 16 and 23.
1: Say sir.
2: Good.
1: This is 27 finally came back. Josh Witt, 3 Nottingham Court. He's battling the wants.
2: Sam, where are they?

0: Lady Woodrow Wilson Way, Brookdale, 81-year-old female, edema, can't walk on her left foot, should be on the assisted living side, room C, Charles 130.
1: Just medicate, thank you.
2: That's a 45 dispatch.
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1: Right now. 10-4, we'll start working toward Hicks.

0: 4, just by favor, down to 10-4. Let me show me tonight.
1: 10-4.
2: 4, 2, 0.
1: 10-4.

0: wants everyone to say. You see if you can run a John Egan or Fallon on Liz, probably like in the 60s.
1: 10-4-7. SO 123 dispatch, I'm 10-8.

0: 131 dispatch. 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
1: 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Brother's having a seizure, 10 years old, never had one before. And 4.

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2: Be en route 5 Golden Way, 5 Golden Way off Young's Mill, reference 10-year-old having seizure. EMS has been extended, ETA coming from headquarters.
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0: Have a welfare check at 138 Lewis Barrett Boulevard, 138 Lewis Barrett Boulevard, out Hasty. Have a female been sent in a car with a 1-year-old, no food, no power. Vehicle for the black Nissan Pathfinder with plenty of damage. It's going to be a black female that's pregnant, homeless, been staying there for about 3 weeks.
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2: En route to 216 East 1st Street. It's wrong turn in the department. They've got a male subject there that just got out of the hospital. He's got blood on his shirt. He's not actively bleeding, but they're not allowed to let him get on the bus. And they're just wanting an officer to come talk to.
1: Damn.
3: Suki, honey.

0: Metaphor, you're not the five golden lay. 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
1: 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I'm 10-104, is that it?
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0: 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Realizing that she's having an issue with her neighbor in S5 at this time. She's accusing the complainant of all kinds of different stuff.
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0: Tempo. Dispatch, Lady Metro's on the 511 West 10th Street, 511 West 10th Street, Riverwood Senior Living, 91-year-old female fell, hit her head, has a knot.
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0: Turn on this way. 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
1: This is my interest advice. We're getting reports of some Puma 11 in the area of 66 lines, right?
2: 47 dispatch, I'll divert.
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1: 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Engine 8.5, ladder with fire response to a call with fire alarm from all 2770 Martha Berry Highway, 2770 Martha Berry Highway, point of activation smoke, unit 720.
0: Point of fire. One ladder, one's monitoring.
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3: Copy. Looking into it. They may be here working on it.
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4: Fifty-four.
5: Go ahead.
4: I put you on that 21-3.
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4: Dispatch, all units responding to 3252 Calhoun Road model. Be advised, we have county officer on scene, but they're working on, they may be working on the fire alarm.
0: 667.
4: Who?
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0: Simple.

0: was advising that he was told to leave. He's got his clothes outside. It was being rented at Sister's house. They told him to leave.
1: Damn. 6
0: to
1: be now, 46. Simple. You can cancel. I'm right here. Damn, 4-10-30 now.
2: The fire alarm was caused by some construction that's being done in the building. It's false.
0: Piffle. Major Town Highway, me near Miller Mountain Road. 86-year-old male, difficulty breathing, is on oxygen.
3: You can disregard. We have an SRO on scene advising there. They're working on the system. False alarm.
1: We're getting multiple calls from the same person that's trying to get her child taken away from her. Everything appears to be fine. I'll be Denny.
0: Careful.
1: 020's up.
0: Careful.
4: Careful.
3: The police officer at Model advised you can cancel that one. It is false. They're working on the alarm. They're on scene.
4: 10-4, those units are being served.
5: Dispatch room, Sam Nora, Ida, 7213.
0: You got Sam Nora, Ida, 7213.
5: Simple.
3: Which units are in route to the mall?
6: 25. It is an 8.
4: Ladder 1, Battalion 1, monitor.
0: 21 for Woods Rose.
3: Dispatch,
0: are you stand by for lookout? Here to McCollum Riverside, be on the lookout for some driving reckless in a gold SUV, 28th of Sam, John, Tom, 3432, SJT, 3432. Pulled up to the light, was verbal with the caller, calling no longer behind it.

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any unit near 27 North Postal Site Story Road. Be on the lookout for a silver truck with a trailer headed inbound towards Amerti, swerving all over the road, in the middle of the road, hauling not close enough to get a tag. No further.

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2: I have you first. Hey, sir. Can you go up for you real quick, please? Hey, three on three. CID is going to get some people rounded up and head out that way. If you could just not confront the suspects and just speak with the complainant and get an initial report, they should be there before you're gone.
3: Handful.
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0: 5, Peter Rotten, 5285 Cedar Town Highway, 5285 Cedar Town Highway, near Miller Mountain Road, 86-year-old male. Difficulty breathing, is on O2, hurting all over. Easy.
1: Dispatch. 16,
0: go ahead.
1: Bolo on 27 North. Are they talking about a transfer truck or a regular truck pulling a trailer?
0: Should be a regular truck pulling a trailer.
1: Terrible. I'm on 27, I'll keep an eye out for it.
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1: This is Fleet Administrator. I'm the 205 Dodge Boulevard, 205 Dodge Boulevard, Apartment 313 off of Cartersville Highway. Yeah, medical alarm. Still getting further.
2: Med 3.
3: Level Road 185, is that with me?

0: SO-45 dispatch. Can you run a 28 for me, please?
1: Good.
0: Robert John John 5036.

0: 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It's a 45.
1: Good.
0: Comes back to a 2015 Hyundai Sonata, white in color, to a Doyle McWhorter, 3142, Old Dalton, Valley Valley.
1: At 4 dispatch.
0: Over.
2: The complainant believes it's there.
0: That's in 4. I also have a deputy from Tennessee calling about this too.
2: Yeah, 42, you got anybody to go with?
3: 405, how do you talk to this radio?
2: It's 4, I'm west, I'll head over.
3: Yeah.
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SO 132 dispatch. 10911 time, courthouse, Rochelle.

0: Dispatch Lydia's have two calls, 15 Clark Avenue, 15 Clark Avenue, apartment 6 off of Shorter Avenue. 59-year-old female having back issues. They've lost something, popped in her back on Friday. Other calls on the medical alarm, 18 East 12th Street, 18 East 12th Street. Still getting further.
1: Med Wonder Clark. Med 5 dispatch.
0: Okay.
1: 0.5 non-emergency deploying.
2: Med 2, can you pick up Clark? Med 1 will be in route to East 12.
0: That's my thing.

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0: 44 dispatch, if I didn't advise, I'm 10-8. Full boy flaring one.
1: Battalion one.
2: Tim.
3: Right in the roof, check the HVAC units. Also, we're making access inside the building in the attic space. Double check, make sure it will. 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

0: 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Off Alabama Highway, have a patient with cellulitis. Still there, brother.
1: Divert to Leisure Drive, please. Man 6, can you pick up 15 Clark Avenue?
2: Gittins 110. There's no smell or nothing up here.
3: 10-4. If you don't see anything, go ahead. Come on back there.
1: Leisure Drive.
4: Nikon, you're on net.
1: Man 2. Need y'all to divert to Leisure Drive, please. Man 6 is going to pick up 15 Clark.
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1: Med 4, can you pick that up, please, after you turn over your patient care?
2: Med 4.
0: Dispatch copies. East 12th Street, 18 East 12th Street, a medical alarm, Board of Elections, no patient contact, no patient information, they're advising immunizations off.

0: Apartment 6, you're not the 15 Clark Avenue, 15 Clark Avenue, apartment 6, also Shorter Avenue, 59-year-old female, popped something in her back Friday, has high blood pressure, history of high cholesterol, advising her arms are tingling in them, going down in her correction, going down into her legs.
1: Clear.
2: Two.
3: 011, sir. Did I read the call that they have a warrant on somebody?
2: That's what the owner of the trailer told us. Patient, home health nurse on scene, has cellulitis in his left leg.
4: Please clear.
3: I sent a detour.
2: Yes.
3: 620, boy, Robert, Mary, Zebra.
2: 10.
1: 54, I have another one.
2: Okay.
1: Georgia, David, Frank, Young, 8605.
2: 10.
5: 10-4.
2: Logan, Engel. I-N-G-A-L-O.
3: That's the name plastered on the side of this van. I guess we're in the right place.
2: I guess so.
3: Yeah. 11, y'all got enough people? So far we do. There's a lot more stuff here that might not belong to him. I can start your way.
2: Yes, that's good.
3: Unfortunately, I'm about to pull up. 10-4, let me know if you need more hands. Tell them.
6: From there. 011, I got contact front door.

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0: Location.
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0: 10-4.
2: One more though.
0: Taylor. 35.
3: Dispatch to 60.
4: I'm table.
0: He's in a black Highlander.
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1: Stand for.
2: Aether dispatch.
1: Good.
2: You go ahead and drop me a report number.
1: Just so you're aware. Stand for. You can cancel that 1070. It may go off a couple more times today.
3: Med 1 dispatch.
1: Good.
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0: This is my one. 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It's false.
1: 10-4. Thanks, Sheila. Good night.
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3: 024
0: dispatch.
3: Good. Can you give me a 1088 for that deputy?
0: Here. 615-374-3994. 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Detective Butcher. It's 029, go ahead.
4: 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I got Lloyd's in route this location times 2. 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
0: 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Damn.

0: 40 units, Central to 40 units, dispatch, and 911. 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
1: Med 1, you show us en route.
2: Over.
3: Med 1, y'all stand by for just a minute. I'm on the phone with Connie.
1: That's
2: about dispatch. 35.3
4: out of 40. Can you get fire and run to our location? 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Nobody's answering the doors.
2: Over.
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1: Avenue off Charles Street, Cherokee Street. EMS is out for a medical alarm requesting fire for possible force entry.
0: Hey, you do.
1: 10-4.
2: Squad 3.

0: And now they're walking in towards the hotel, possibly giving code 50 or selling code 50 to people. They're not sure now. So far.
1: Oh, thing dispatch, I'm 1023 in the area on that one.
2: Squad 3's in route. Dispatch, can we get a call back?
0: Got on a red t-shirt, black hat, and blue jeans. Females wearing cowboy boots, jean shorts, and a black tank top. I have a medical alarm for a fall detection for a 68-year-old male. The GPS is location across the street at the park. EMS is on scene. No answer at the door. They're wanting you for force entry.
3: 82, 82's around. The boy, 88-year-old female, blood pressure 70 over 50, faint, pale, sweaty.
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1: 10-4, I don't see anybody matching that description that they won 25 at the pawn shop.
0: Yeah, right before we hung up, he said that they were in the parking lot of the hotel, but he just wants some trespass if he can locate them. He does have a picture of them if you want to go talk to him.
1: 10.
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0: 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Jimmy Wright with Fire DMS to 210 Nixon Avenue. They had a medical alarm, probably going to have to force entry.
1: Temple.
2: Have to force entry.
0: They're in route.
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0: 10-4, 44.

0: 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I'll be tonight.
1: 10-4, 72.
2: Engine 2 is on the scene, 210 Nixon Avenue. In command, messing him up.
3: I'm back to jail from City Corner. Meeting mileage 7655.
2: 2, Captain.

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4: 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VIN check.
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That's what I want to wait. 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Unit B7. 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
2: We made entry to the home as a relative was pulling up. The patient is in the hospital, so there's going to be nobody here, no EMS needed. We're going to be 10-8.
3: We made entry into the home. No one is here. We do have a family member that's arrived on scene, though. We're going to be in the process of securing the home.
1: 10-4, do you want to cancel PD?
3: That's 10-4. Family's aware. 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
0: 31716561.
1: 11-7. To Berkman Lane, to Berkman Lane off of Bass Avenue, Shorter Avenue, Lipsis, 85-year-old female, 90 pounds, need to be moved from one bed to another.
2: This is clear.
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0: 44 dispatch. I'm going to be 10-8 for now. He's on his way to go get a different paper.
1: Howdy, Beth.
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0: 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I convert to an 09 Chevy Tahoe, white in color, to an Erica Montgomery, 22 to Massey Lane, valid, valid. There is a code 7.
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2: 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Nothing much.

0: Dispatch, all units, especially units in the area of Terminal Call, headed inbound passengers to Texas Roadhouse. Been looking for a silver Honda Odyssey. 7 or a Paul, 5423. Keeps trying to tell the complaint to pull over, possible road rage.
1: We got contact with a male at the back door. What was the subject's name again?
2: Erica. Montgomery.
3: That's the 108 dispatch, good for 6 Conestoga Plus.
1: And as well.
2: I don't. SO 21, can you look on the log and see what the 29 is for Erica Montgomery?
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1: Just at 020.
0: Go ahead.
3: Dirty from space.
1: Go ahead.
3: I can't make out what she's talking about over the phone. I have to ride by and look at it. I'm going to be around.
1: Yeah. I just want to get off the phone with him, see him call up.
0: Careful. Yeah.

0: That's the one we just watched tonight.
1: One A five.
0: Yeah.
1: Are you outside the house with the male

0: 44s tonight.
1: Okay. I'm talking to, I guess, my sister's brother now.
2: I just want to let you know what his address on the

0: 45 their demand and come back with a search warrant.
1: Stand for, stand by just a second.
0: Stand for.
2: 185.
0: Go ahead.
2: I'm on, he's not, a second, I'll be there, just a second.
0: 10-4, 45, just be advised, I did close the other door and lock it.
1: Yeah, 10-4, somebody just popped out this door and saw me and went back in. I just can't come around to you because I'm afraid she's going to run out one of these back door, front doors where I'm at.
0: 10-4, this is Polworth, yeah. 10-4-1, you close?
2: 185, we'll hit the. 81 dispatch, good to Connor.

0: Myself and 28 is going to be out at 496 Bells Ferry Road. 496 Bells Ferry Road.
1: Do they check?
0: Not at this time.
1: Who?
2: 42 Code 200.
3: Four to six, but I'm 10-8 from River Bend. You mark me 10-6 out of service.

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1: Nothing this far.
2: Good.
1: Can you run a VIN on a trailer for me, please? Flatbed trailer.
2: Good.
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0: Comes back on a 2018 big text of Branson Tractor.
1: Step four, could you hold that print out for me, please?
0: I can.
2: I was advising there was a little boy on an electric scooter. He's a fourth or fifth grader, no helmet, no shoes, no parents. So many two kids on the same driveway, possibly Hispanic males. He had been in the roadway, and when the caller blew his horn at him, the child just stared at him.
3: Therefore,
2: he possibly lives in a large house. There are lots of cars in the driveway. Per the complainant.
3: Therefore. Can you give me an IR number for a lost tag?
2: TN4, what location do I need to put for it?
3: And put it on the Lamar. It's going to be under Lamar Fox Trucking, 3175 Calhoun Road.
2: Yes, 10-4. 60,
4: dispatcher.
2: 60, go ahead.
4: Show me out on my follow-up. I have 1243 Morgan Dairy Road, and just be advised, I don't have portable service there.
2: Careful, will you need checks?
0: Okay.
1: George, Charles, George, 932.
0: Taylor.
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0: We did figure out the loop. Waiting on a light to change. White Dodge. Drug plates. Sam King Ron. 8258.
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4: I'll be out of the city on 1038 right here at loop and 53. It's going to be on a Dodge pickup. 17 Robert, 8258.
1: Ten 4.

44 dispatch. You can send me an IR number for that lost tag, and I'll be 10-8 from that, and I'll be en route to the welder check.

0: Sorry for the dispatch.
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0: I talked to the caller's husband up in 1023. 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
2: Actually, the 28th through Alabama, come back to Meredith Stewart. 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

0: the 45 participants. 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

0: when I dispatch. 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I'm not in my computer.
1: Dispatch to 0.9. The 28th should be on a white 2018 Dodge Challenger, Booster 2, and Adams, subject at that address. 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
0: Devil.
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0: 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And those 28s I had you run on the Harley Davidson motorcycle, did it come back with a 1021 number attached to it?
1: Whatever it is, you ready for it? Repeating 706-506-5298 is for Virginia.
0: 10-4, you said Virginia? 10-4, thank you.

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0: This is Metro Manina, just on unit 2 Stewart Circle, 2 Stewart Circle, apartment G, George 4, Rome Road. Have a 70-year-old female fell. Advising she is responding appropriately, partially deaf.
1: That's going to be medic 21. If you will, go ahead and get fire en route. We're responding from Hicks Drive.
0: Thank you.

0: Sí, su persona. Dispatch agency 16 Squad 16, can you get around to 2 Stewart Circle, 2 Stewart Circle, apartment G, George 4. Have a female under 70 fell, possible broken leg or hip last week, fell again today. She is partially deaf. EMS is requesting you for extended ETA from Hicks Driving. Floyd.
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1: Squad 16, show you responding to Stewart Circle. To Stewart Circle, apartment is at George 4, reference 78-year-old female who is deaf. Fell about 2 weeks ago, possible broken leg or hip. Just got out of the hospital, fell again. Caller was not on scene. She is deaf.

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0: This is actually the MS. Just on the 309 Perkins Street, 309 Perkins Street off of Kingston Avenue. 80-year-old female. They're wanting her checked out. She's been laying down since last week.
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0: 2-4-EMS, responding to 340 Kennard Road, 340 Kennard Road off Kingston Highway, 7-year-old male, diabetic, not speaking clear.
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0: Mid-4, you're not at 144 Featherston Road, 144 Featherston Road, off of Horse Lake Creek, 78-year-old male, having trouble breathing, possible heart attack, has started new medicine, is on a pacemaker.
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0: 5, you're not at 340 Kennard Road, 340 Kennard Road, and off the Kingston Highway. 70-year-old male, he is diabetic, haven't checked his sugar, he's very confused, not speaking clearly, not making sense, does have a history of vertigo.
1: Sorry.
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0: 那不是医生送病。
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2: Yes.
1: This is a large tree that's fallen across the service line going to the house. It is out of the roadway, but we will need Georgia Power to come fix this.
2: Sí, bueno.

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0: Speeding route to 1050. They pulled into the Welcome Center right there, Thermal Reservoir. No injuries. It's a Honda and a Volvo.
1: Temple.
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0: 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Complainants advising they're not home, sit on the camera, look smoky. They believe the dog may have turned on a gas stove. Have a key location.
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1: 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Complaints about 20 minutes out. The dogs will bark, but they are nice.
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3: 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We're going to be en route to Floyd, non-emergent, which is 12.0.
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0: Bob about the noticeable flames. 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There will be a attempted make entry.
1: Therefore, I'll be out with them, but I'll be available for calls.
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0: I'm out with the other half of the Floyd County Palm call from earlier. Martha Berry at the post office.
1: Okay.
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That's up 49 to dispatch. There's a green tub in the middle of the road on 53 in front of the Advance still going inbound to Rome. Unfortunately, I cannot stop right now.

0: I'm 1080 on foot, white male, red shirt, blue jeans. Forces around.
1: Audience, we have LCD 1080 on foot, Martha Bear at the post office. 1080 on foot, Martha Bear at the post office.
2: 7 around.
1: Ten four. Subject's running in the woods. We're going to try to get further.
0: Ten four. 21 also been around.
1: 9745.
2: They have a description.
3: .2144, it's going to be a white male, trying to get a clothing description, advising he may come out on the John Davenport side.
1: I thought it's going to be a white male, wearing a red shirt and blue jeans.
2: Do we know about charges?
4: 17, you're out to Harborview, 1345, Raymond Circle, 81-year-old female, blue fingernails, lethargic, slightly conscious. History AFib in room 23, bed 1.
0: Next to that house. Example. 24 is in there.
2: Walton Creek.
0: I'm going to be on Colonial.
5: I think that's what you do.
6: Time coming up on Lowe's, the Mathis store.
2: Point 5, you can cancel your assignment.
7: Point 5, thanks, sir.
2: It's a power line.
1: Okay, well, there's one officer that's going to be on Colonial Drive, the officer that's
0: towards Marksberry. No, he's going back towards Colonial where the sergeant is. He's got his shirt off.
1: He's running towards Colonial, running back towards Colonial.
0: His false name and maybe a warrant.

0: It's Michael Brown. I'm running back towards the user left.
1: Possibly give a false name.
2: Look, 131 dispatch. Which way are they going now?
0: We're moving up towards that field behind 14, 13, 14, 15.
3: We're going to be emergency traffic to Redmond. Mileage is 47.8.
0: That yard headed back towards Martha Berry.

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1: Yourself.
2: They're advising he's possibly running to the store with a call for Adam Mossberry.
1: Brick house that is parked left of my car.
2: Oh.
3: That's 1413.
4: Get this traffic.
1: Dispatch, you want city enough?
4: Where we going?
2: It's going to be 1413 before the subject possibly went inside.
5: City's 1080 on foot with that Michael Brown subject for Sunday.
2: Forty-four to 1413.
4: 21's out.

0: お願いします。
1: Yes, yes, advising. They have it mailed 1026 or 1026 with that mail.
2: Hospital. Squad 5 has one personnel riding in. Mark back in service once a tree personnel.
1: We have EMS, even if that's a slew road, and lots of Redmond emergency traffic.
3: He's inside of this house, on rest, advised, and contained around this house, not detained.
4: Yeah. 024, did you advise your 1026?
3: The house, not detained. And 45, you cover the traffic?
5: Yeah, I'm going back to where I was, where we're at the front.
3: Sample.
6: 44 dispatch, I'm out of 1326.
1: Reference to the Montgomery call, PD is now advising to have him contained, but not detained. They think he's still in the house.
7: 20, I'll be back out.
5: The one you're at right now?

0: Hey, did y'all just knock that door in, or was that y'all making noise?
1: Yeah, when we touch it.
0: Say it again.
1: Hey, Manx, there's an open window if you want to get your dog here.
0: Yeah, we got a dog back here. It's open window back here. He went in.
2: Central.
3: 011 dispatch. You ever have a chance to look at that name?
4: What's the last name?
3: But I don't know if that's right.
4: Stand by.
3: 24 dispatch. It's Michael David Brown. 35 took warrants on him this morning.
5: Seven changes by show on scene, no status required.

0: On this side, she was just tonight.
1: It's different.
2: One at 85 C's, y'all see any kind of entryway into the main part of the house?
3: 10-4. We're in the lower part of the house now.

0: audience left, and Sister Martha Perry called. They're making entry to the window. The suspect possibly went in. And they're all 29s on the subject, but they haven't been entered yet.
1: Dispatch, take your real stack for us.
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2: We're holding them back north.

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0: Yeah. 44 is up.

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1: Tampa 44, go ahead.
0: Adam, Tom. Adam, Tom, 3, Nora, Queen. Charles, Nora, John, 7322.

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1: You'll be out at Redmond, 36.4.
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2: Dispatch, and we have EMS responding.

like Kingston Highway, Veterans Memorial at Kingston Highway, have PD on scene with a wreck, have one possible broken wrist, two small children that need to be checked out.

0: 44 dispatch. Can I give you the 128? And also I've got 227s.
1: TF1, go ahead, the first one.
0: 28 is going to be Adam, Adam, Tom, 3, Nora, Queen.
1: TF4, go ahead to 27.
0: 27 is going to be 058-541-430.
1: TF4, you can go ahead to the next one.
0: 059-947-321. Can I get an accident number, please?
1: 10-4.

0: Egg through dispatch.
1: Hi.
0: I know they're busy. Remarks Barry. I'm 1023 on Morgan Jerry about 10 minutes ago.

0: 21. It's hers.
1: That's the email I went 1026 with. Can you confirm what's going on, please? And for your matches.
2: Amber, we'll send it. No charges.
1: 011.
3: I don't believe so on her.
1: Seven.
4: Or something.

0: 46, you can go attack 3.
1: Hey, Santoria.
0: Check one, how the 1057 subject? It's going to be on Tolbert Street. Probably it's about there, they think people are living in a tent.
1: Okay.
2: On the roof.
3: Negative, not on the roof inside the house.
2: I just keep feeling like I'm hearing something that's on top of the roof. I don't guess y'all see any kind of entryway from inside to roof access.
3: 10-4, there is a window that's broken on the very top floor on the same side as where he crawled into the window at.
1: NDR, we'll be back.
0: Be able to show you where they're at. Cousin down there yesterday, possibly code 50.
1: Ten. Dispatch, I'll be 10-6 at the PM shop.
0: 011 call. SO is advising that they can hear something on the roof.

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1: The drone.
0: Simple. Let me get out and get it. I'll be in there.

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1: He is not on the roof.
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2: Central, okay.
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2: Yeah.
3: Can you use the 983 that I dropped his 20 miles off at the jail?
4: Yeah.
2: All units can go back to main time.
5: We got him in the attic.
2: All units, he's got him in the attic.
1: It's 21 dispatch, will you cancel SO10? And 42.
2: Okay. Careful.

0: 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Thirtieth, dispatch, I'm 10-30. 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
0: Hello, Fairport Holding, 687 Ward Mountain Road. 687 Ward Mountain Road. Caller first advised that he lost his checkbook in Bartow County, and then he called right back and advised a different dispatcher. He didn't know where he lost it at. What do you advise? I've been holding it since I lost it, my spare time.
1: I'll give him a call.
0: Beautiful.

0: Porter, just made contact. He's waiting on the sub to come back and get his dog, and then he's going to pack up. You can show him 10-8. They want a 10-25.
1: The complaint I did you say to him?
0: I've been right. 21.
2: Sorry, that's fast. Can you run one name and date of birth for me, please? Casey Rains, 7/18 of 91.
1: That's all tonight.
2: I'm locked to 50, please.

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0: Street, apartment 3, B-Boy. Close of Oven, neighbors on apartment 3, A. Adam. Correction, the neighbors in apartment 3, B-Boy, are smoking Coke 50. Plaintiff's going to be in apartment 3, A. Adam. He wants me to come smell it.
1: Simple.
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1: Dispatch 54.
2: Yeah.
1: 1025 at 510 North Avenue, 510 North Avenue. Had a hang up call from this address. A mail ship was saying hello. On saying she don't know how she called PD. The show here is 0216.
2: Careful.
3: Is there one in the 1663?
0: 60.
3: Picture. If you would make sure to ban them from the phone shop, please. He was adamant about that.
0: Sample.

0: Have a fight call that's possibly been physical. 211 Hooper Avenue, 211 Hooper Avenue, apartment A. Adams, advising that a Rico Wembley hit someone. There's a female there trying to get some kids and leaving. He possibly hit her, but the caller's not sure what he hit her with.
1: Two.
2: 35 dispatch. I'll start that way. I'm coming from up north.
0: Female is one of Sherry Wembley. She's in a white Jeep and telling him to leave. He's in the house.
1: Dispatch, 10-8,
3: 10-9, 446. 10-4. 44 dispatch, all units will be 10-8.
0: 10-4.
4: Four, 46, I don't know that.
1: 020 dispatch, you can sign me a report number and I'll be 10-8.
0: 10-4.
5: Two-13 report, one Ottawa Terrace, one Ottawa Terrace apartment 1101. Calling about someone that came into the apartment. They're not there now. They stole some bag of quarters.
1: I'll
6: call. 10-4. Thank you. That's work at 200. Fuck. That's a 49
0: to dispatch. 42,
6: code 600. Have a good night.
0: Cooper, she's advising that the male is her ex-husband. And the female he's fighting with is going to be his wife.
5: The last four was 5-4-3.
0: Also reference to Hooper Avenue. The caller's advising that the female went back in the house. They're now inside fighting. It's possible that all three subjects was here. Table over, they're fighting again, and it's an ongoing problem.
1: 4-4.
0: That's what the caller is saying.
1: All right, I'll be code 1.
0: Careful.
1: 20 dispatch, I almost hurt down that way.
0: Temple. They're separated now. The call is advising that the male subject has come outside.
1: Okay, I'll slow it back down.
0: Temple, possible code 50.

0: 46.
1: Go ahead.
0: Can 25 the area, turn the call at East 8 by Captain D's. Callers about the news. The male subject had collapsed on the sidewalk. It's laying down. Looks unwell. White male with a walker or cane. He's trying to roll over.
1: Sound like me. Lock me up.
2: Area,
0: is there a unit available?
1: One more dispatch. Can you see if a sheriff's unit is available?

0: Sheriff's Office, can I get your gate?
1: One 185 dispatch, me 1042.
2: The 2806 shorter available.
3: Okay. 60 code 200. It will shatter.
4: Saying 4 native transport.
3: 10-4.
4: 10-4 over there.
3: 10-4, thank you. I'm 175, I have a SO unit in route for you.
0: 46 dispatch, which apartment number did you say it was?
5: A, Adam.

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1: Cedar 46, you 10-4.
2: Charlie 46, I'm all right.
3: Cedar 46,
4: you 10-4. 10-4.

0: 46 inch. Run one by number.
1: Go ahead.
0: 84802.
1: 10-4, from how?
0: 10-4. Sorry, 46 dispatch. What'd you say?
1: Sam, I'm running it now. I think it's coming back.
0: Okay.
2: Zero 24 dispatch.
3: Okay.
2: You can close up
3: 10-21. Never.
2: I'll be following up on it later.
3: Okay, bye.
4: From the hospital room, 5318, take a patient back to 19 Rosemont Drive, please. Be advised this patient is 300 pounds.
1: Assembly, Black Fork Road, address, -29.

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0: 3, show you responding 99 Dodge Boulevard, 99 Dodge Boulevard off Collier Springs. Reference, carbon monoxide alarm going off. They've been advised to evacuate.
1: Wait.
0: 06 dispatch, 10-8.
2: Simple.
0: 10-4. And 36 has dropped off those 29s at the tail.
3: That's simple.
0: Slash 42.
4: Let's go. Horse Lake Creek.
0: Yeah.
3: 14, let me get that.
5: No, I got it. Thank you.

0: Dispatch all units, be advised, Pinecrest Drive at 47. Pinecrest at 47 is now back open for the water department.
1: Sorry, I'm standing there.
2: That's 108 dispatch tonight.
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0: 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People versus deer, the deer is dead in the road, call something in a black Ford Explorer.

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0: 21 for that location y'all were at earlier.
2: Hello.
1: We're out of DR. What was that number again? We're going to room number
3: 5318.
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2: 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There's a female in there asking you, bang. She's a neighbor. She was wanting to know what was going on. Call number is 540-220.
0: Tim.
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1: Hey, somebody.
0: Go ahead.
1: I'll be pulling into 4459 Martha Berry Highway via white Volkswagen. David Edward Robert 9310.
0: Yeah.

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0: Muffler check at 106, Case History, 106, Case History. Caller is from Cherokee Hospital, wants a welfare check on a welt subject, advising that he's trying to get a 1032. He made several attempts. He has a history of 1044. Is threatened to kill himself and or jump off a bridge. Unsure if he's going to be aggressive. They're about to use 10-0. He has 1044 by cop.
1: What's that supposed to put something like?
0: I'm 54. When you're 10-8 from 1921, can you back up 46?

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0: Lateral one back from Sardis. Thanks, sir.

This is Treatment EMS response to Harmon Clinic, 1825 Martha Berry Boulevard, 1825 Martha Berry Boulevard, on the second floor infusion center. I have a patient that's fallen, still getting further.

0: 4 to dispatch. Got workers on scene. They were seeing a drywall set off the alarm. We're trying to make contact with the homeowner, get them to talk through and reset the system.
1: Alabama Highway at the state line. Alabama Highway at the state line, close to the gas station. Calls advising this female walking. They're concerned that she might have a heat stroke. She's a white female pulling a suitcase. They're advising that her face is red and thinks she might have something to drink in her hand.
2: We'll go that way.
1: 10-4. Lady's name. 10-4.

0: Slash and sexy.
1: Hi.
2: That's simple.
0: There was that date of birth. He's not coming back. I just found out Randy Howard Johnson with a date of birth 5/2/93, 33 years old.
2: Simple. Try that one, please.
0: Just being slow at the moment.
2: Simple.
3: 4-3 dispatch. I'm around county one now.
4: 63 Stoltman Hill.
2: Hi.
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2: Yeah.
5: Complaints calling back advising they pulled into the driveway of 2391, the driveway of 2391, Florida Springs.
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0: Orville 2, dispatch.
1: Orville 2.
0: It appears the workers on scene were able to get the system reset. However, they are in the process of attempting to contact the homeowner to have the system placed on test until repairs are completed. It's going to be a false alarm. Engine 2 is being serviced.
2: Go 200.

0: I'll be at a 206 Calhoun Avenue, follow up.
1: Off of Division, off of South Division and Shorter, have a 85-year-old female named Alyssa. She does weigh 100 pounds.

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0: 7054094683. 28's going to be David Adam Tom, 1385.
1: 10-4.
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0: Couldn't do dispatch. I'll be 10-8 with a self-report. You got anything holding up north?
1: Miles Rail.
0: Heading to 44. I'm coming off Floyd Springs. I can take care of that.
2: For you, can you be en route to the for coverage all the way to the line?
0: Sure.
2: Thank you.
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0: also working for this call on Biddy Rose. The complainant advised that he's not able to tell if they've taken anything. He's been watching this that's been on camera.
1: Clear for confirmation.
0: Careful.
2: Zero level.
3: Go ahead.
2: Never saying he stayed here last night.
3: Can't believe. Phone's up, guy says he lives there.

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1: Go ahead.
0: I've got a 1021 holding 773 level, 773 level load off Pleasant Valley. Some of your legal advice calls, landlord went into the complainant's residence while she was not there. The complainant's job is missing, and the landlord has a TPO on the complainant, temporary hold. What do you advise?
1: For first available.
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2: Yeah.
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0: Hello.
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0: Out at Rosemont,
2: has a history of colon cancer, stage 4, AFib, is on blood thinners, constipated, having some issues urinating, has a history of CHF. It's going to be the light brown house up on the hill, Nissan Rogue and a Camry in the driveway. They're advising to come to the front door with a ramp.
1: Okay.
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3: I'm out with a 1046 vehicle, and I guess they're dealing with a snake or something on the road. Salem, in front of 212.
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1: Go ahead.
0: We're going to be stopping in front of the Woodbridge apartment complex off of Marthberry. We have Black Chrysler 300, Sam Edward Charles 4808.
1: Careful.
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0: 10-4.
2: Example.
0: 60, this last one. 60, go ahead.
2: You can clear that 21 for level. I was letting take care of it and out here to beat it.
0: Example.
3: 025-1038.
0: Go ahead.
3: Springs just off 140. Alabama 47, Adam David, Yankee Union 1 on a gray Toyota Highlander.
2: 46, dispatch. I got two subjects coming out of the shed.
0: 10-4.
4: 10-4.
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6: Go ahead.
5: Earlier this morning, he's in the middle of all that, but he ain't gonna have nothing on him.

0: 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I'm about 5 minutes out. I'm gonna step up.
1: Careful.
2: Central to Med 4.

0: 60. How far out are you?
1: About 3 minutes.
0: All right, and he's saying there's one more either possibly in the building or hiding out here. I'll hold it. You want to go ahead and step up and get to me?
2: Dispatch office.
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0: 54, what are you 10-4?
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2: 47, that's fast. Go 500. 4-4, Sandra.

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1: Go ahead.
0: We're back in the county. We're coming through our mercy now.
2: 10-4. He's been bad. I'm going to put a name card in for him.
3: Forty-six.
4: Can I get the 1088 for the property owner?
2: 10-4, stand by. Forty-six is going to be 770-324-4929. 770-324-4929, Robbie Armstrong. Dispatch to 31, are you still 10-4?
4: Yes, I'm sorry, I'm 10-8.
2: 10-4 and 025, are you 10-8 also?
3: One 31 this place. Right here on Rimmer Freeze North Farm. We need addresses.
2: Okay. One 2 0 2 Tunnel Chapel Road. It came in as a hang-up call. On call bad, call taker could hear. Someone talking about diapers. Didn't sound like a problem. But there is an extensive medical history. Just check and make sure they're okay.
3: Therefore.
2: 02901. 10-4.
4: That's 6.
2: .020. If you make contact with a female there named Donna, we do have a location note on her.
3: Okay. Pulling cops. Campbell.
4: 6 dispatches to 7 Hills Inn.

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1: So, 011's on Route 35.
2: Yeah, 444.

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1: I'm sending from the jail. If you can show me 10-6 for a minute.

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0: 2405 Rockmont Road.
1: Yes.
2: Forty-six,
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3: Careful.
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0: SF48 dispatch. 1091, two juvenile females from the courthouse en route to Dalton, RYDC. 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
1: 10-4, 1504.
2: Dennis recovers. At the same time, I advise 1026.
1: Simple.

0: 157, you can come around.
1: 46. What was that property owner driving?
2: I didn't ask what he was in.

0: Christmas, nigga. I got a black Chevy truck for you.
1: Yeah, boy. This fellow was advising that it was dropped off in a red truck.
0: That's simple.

0: 6, he's a 46. So this is the property owner that was down here. He's advising that he's seen a male walk behind this house on the side close to Pass Ferry. He's thinking he's down here close to this barn that's in between me and you.
1: Vehicle 020, you want me to go down there to him, help him clear it, or say where I'm at?
2: Well, let me wait and find out from 07 if he's secured a dog yet.
3: The city officers, I think they're going to give one of y'all a call and start that way. That'd be City 38.
4: City 38 to 60, where do I need to come to exactly? I'm on my way out there.
0: Then turn on to Beatty and just keep going straight, go to 46. That's where they started at.
2: 20 dispatch, show me 10-8 from Turner Chapel and I'll be in route to 60 and 50, 46.
5: For and I'm talking student 38 and right, I've got him on the call also.
1: 60, I just had a Cadillac drive past the house, stop, back up, turn around.
6: Dispatch, engine 9 squad, can you be out to the area? They're advising West Herman is between Bells Ferry and 53. Have a motorcycle that's in a ditch. Don't see anyone around it. They are no longer out with it. Have not gotten any more calls about it.
4: 10-4, engine 9.
5: Motorcycle has turned over. No one's around it. It's going to be in a ditch.
4: 10-4. Ditch 3-10-42.
5: 10-4.
7: That's 10-4. We answered. Squad 3 is en route.

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1: Engine 9 Squad 3, show you responding West Hermitage between 53 and Bells Ferry. West Hermitage between 53 and Bells Ferry. Where was the black motorcycle turned over in a ditch? Caller drove by, didn't advise anybody around it.
2: I believe he's in that barn. That's in between me and you at the bottom of the hill.
3: Two.
4: 2.5 en route to Redmond patient request, non-emergency.

0: 46. Looks like we've got a red truck pulling now toward you.
1: Okay. Six, you advise a red truck showed up?
2: No, I see one slowing down. Here on 411, because I'm making his turn on the biddy.
0: He advised that the vehicle was going to be coming from Rome, so that fits.

0: Dispatch, is that going to be on West Hermitage or on 53?
1: It's going to be on West Hermitage between 53 and Bells Ferry.
2: It's negative. I like a Dodge Dakota. Older body style. It's headed towards Martha.
3: You advise Dodge Dakota? He just said that was the truck. It's a Dakota, not a Ranger.
2: I'm headed to y'all. Which way is it going? Being wind toward Bartow County. You advise towards Bartow? That's simple. Dispatch, you go ahead and notify Bartow.
4: The 54 is out of safe.

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1: Therefore, is there going to be any charges?
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1: 10-4, 35. 36, 1066. 10-4, and fire is on the scene at 1050 I.
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0: 24 dispatch.
1: Go ahead.
0: Okay, I talked to the owner of the property, and he does not know what's all missing, and he can't get a hold of his crew, so he said he'll call tomorrow and just have somebody take a note over phone.
1: Careful.
0: I can be en route to that 1050i.
1: Temple. Dispatch to 46 for 020. When I notify Marco, what do I need to advise him?
2: Marty, do a crime, burglary.
1: Temple, do we have a name of the driver?
2: 020, is this a vehicle for the suspect I was coming to help with? Okay. Dispatch, I'm coming up on Bartow.
1: Temple, and you're coming in from 411?
2: Yes, ma'am. I'm just going to cross over just to see if there's anything close by.
1: Temple, I'm calling. I mean, I was waiting to get a little bit more info, but I'll call him now.
2: The one that is currently somewhere in the woods is going to be a white male, slim, going to be wearing a camo jacket and a khaki hat. All right, he's walking on the ATV trail out here on just across the Bartow County line.
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0: 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Don't look like it's been running the road any time recently.
2: Vehicle. I'll start that way.
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0: 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We're going to ride on up the road, see if we see anything else.
1: That's 10-4, pulling on scene now. We'll stage.

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2: We're on 31 dispatch for tonight.
0: That's a 48 dispatch. B-10-6 out of county, NOR is 136-493. 136-493, marking time 1522.

0: 10-4, 15-26.
1: Shirt on, he's dropped the jacket somewhere.
2: That shows it fine.
1: Sixteen on net. Did you copy me? They need you in post.

0: 1050 Black Bluff Road. It's going to be in the area of 5962. Car ran off the road. Declined EMS, Gold Lincoln.
1: 35, 1023.
2: Yes, sir.
1: 48 dispatch, 1042.
2: Yes, sir.

0: There's going to be no patient at this location. We rode down to the end of West Hermitage and back to 53. There's no patient here. We're going to be back in service.
1: Over.
2: There's nothing else here. This bike, this scooter, it looks like it was dumped here on the side of the road. Nobody around, nothing around. Been here for a while. Engine 9's back in service. Squad 3 back in service.
3: Hey,
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1: Careful. 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
1: Careful.

0: Dispatch all units, prepare to call the lookout. All units, especially in the area of Martha Berry, the county line, coming into Floyd. Be on the lookout for a dark gray Charger with very tinted windows, unknown 28, last seen going about 100 miles an hour at Jerome. Nothing further.
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0: Dispatch, full EMS, respond to 12 Harden Drive. 12 Harden Drive of WAC. Have a sick call. Still getting further.
1: No 3.
2: Yeah, 4, I'm 27 right here near 156. I'll be waiting.
3: 10-4.
4: Go ahead.
3: Josh just called. They're completely out with 16 already responding to 1. If y'all pull all the way in, we'll head down towards 6-9.
4: We're doing, but...
3: Go ahead.
5: So locate that truck. Driver, if possible, you're going to be named Kimberly.
3: What was that last part, 020?
5: Driver is going to possibly be named Kimberly.
3: 10-4.

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0: Okay. 83, one party involved in the 250 has called Lloyd's, Lloyd there and at the time to pick it up.
2: Route from headquarters, can we get fire route due to distance?

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0: 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Keeps falling, possibly seizing. Does have a stroke history. Is a cancer patient. Legs are shaking.
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0: 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Reference, 78-year-old male who keeps falling, possibly seizing, does have a stroke history. 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
2: Yeah, well, I'm guessing they turned off. I haven't seen anything matching. I'll be tonight.
1: Take off, put you back in service.
2: Yeah.

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1: My 49. 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
0: In that subject, you come, he's got a old driver's license out of Alabama. Yeah, I just found his one from Georgia.
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2: Good. Be there in like 5 minutes if you could just hold tight so I could talk to him.
0: It's going to take me longer than 5 minutes to get there, but you got it.
2: 10-4.
3: You're going back to Biddy.
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3: Are you going back over to Biddy?
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3: 10-4, I'm just right here for you.
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1: Do you have the male as subject with you right now?
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1: Code 7.
0: What's...
1: Temple, it's going to be 1 through Bartow County and another one through Whitfield. I know you're 1095, but can you still maybe get the last 4 of the social?
2: Back around.
3: 10-4, no rush. It'll be here.
0: 0653 dispatch.
1: Ten four 0653 matches.
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0: 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What kind of charges are you going to have?
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0: 49 dispatch, I'm going to be out with a 1050 single beagle accident.
1: Tampa, what's your location?
0: Me, Booze Mountain, right here at the trail. I'll get to 28 here in a second.
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1: And 4.
4: Norfolk is calling, they're revising. 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

0: 21 on that.
1: Made it through. I'm not seeing the train on the track.
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3: 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We'll be en route to an address in Bartow County. 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
1: 10-4.

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1: Ten.

0: 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You can show all units tonight.
1: Seven Z Lima. The 28th, I should be on the 2009 Mercury Grand Marquis. I'm at Villa Sandra Faye Ely, 8471 Black Bluff Road. 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Are you going to be out with that subject?
2: Negative.
1: 10-4 is coming back on the Sandra Faye McGuire, same date of birth. Ely is one of the names that she used, the same address. If contact is made, it's going to be reference to a probation violation, code 50. And it's going to be through the SO.

0: 10-4. 8050, that was going to be on the vehicle owner. 83 said he's not out with her.
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0: 10-4.
2: Okay. I know it's Floyd, 43.4.

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3: 49 is met.
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3: They've got an extended ETA. He's out of the roadway. He said he'd be fine until they got back, and if they need traffic direction, they call back in. We'll be 10-8 for now.
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0: 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Have a possible power line down. Still get further.
1: 25.
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0: 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On his way, apparently that female was here, and she took off towards the house.
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3: 1080 on you, if you get a chance. 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

0: 54 Cosine. Showing 29's out of Cedar Town. Stolen property.
1: 10-4, it's gonna be him if you could send it.
0: 10-4.
2: 4-2-10.

0: Yes, that's an Indianate. Respond to 70 Dover Drive, 70 Dover Drive off Martha Berry. 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
2: I'm Temple.
1: Temple.

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1: Yes.
0: Yeah. 1050, from El Cartersville Highway, you've heard a Walmart 18-wheeler with barrels. They fell off and hit several vehicles.
1: Okay.
0: 54, can you verify the last four?
2: This is going to be a phone line. This just develops a bunch of slack blocking the roadway. We're in the process of trying to tie it back, get it out of the road.

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1: Engine 8, show you're responding with EMS to 70 Duggar Drive, 70 Duggar Drive off Martha Berry. Have a 56-year-old male bleeding heavily from the rectum and nose. Does take blood thinners. EMS is requesting non-emergency lift assist.
0: Engine 8.
2: Yeah. I'm at 5.2.4.
1: Hey.
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5: 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Have we had anyone involved call in?

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0: Ten 4 comes back to Sandra Faye McGuire, also Sandra Faye Ely. Do you have the last four of the social from me through the jail?
1: All right, let me run out of 27 one more time.

0: And if that's the 27 is 055-896-351.
1: Stand by, that has not come back yet. That was, I ran the female in the call, and I got the information mixed up. So stand by on the OLN.

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0: 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Be stopping on the loop at 411.

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2: Give me the area. 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On the sidewalk, black male gray sweater, baseball cap.
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0: 见所。
1: 哎，这是Oh, that's an excellent call. There's no 1050. I'll be in route 63.
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0: Could be 53 at Calvin Road on a white Silverado 4655. 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
2: 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Redmond in front of the Walmart, David Adam Boy, 5879.

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Bushnell Harbor Baptist Church. We're not sure what the issue is. They're laughing that they're needing PD out, but they're not telling us why.

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And 54 is what? Send him call my phone, my spirit. Floyd County Palm, beside the Wood Bridge on Martha Berry.

0: 18 in the county. We'll be holding up at 6 as long as 16 gets back.
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0: 010 dispatch, I'm back in county and I'm out of the office.
1: 10-4.
2: While you're down at Polk, can I get you to get room 3 in the ER at Polk and bring them back up to Floyd, room 5314, please?
3: Sure, why not?
2: Thank you.
3: You're welcome.

0: Pues eso. We have a tree across the road, Flap Town Road. It's going to be a medium-sized tree. I was advising that a car can't get around if it's across the roadway.
1: Okay, I'll be around.
2: To dispatch 1042.
0: Careful.
3: Did they have a better location?
0: Yeah, it's in that little mill was all they advised. Car should be in the roadway.
3: Careful, so far we're 10-104 on anything. Was it a skyscraper calling in there?
0: That's 10-4. He advised that it was a Jeep and a sedan that had been sitting in the road.
3: Careful, we'll be tonight.
0: That's 10-4.
3: They're out of spot down.
0: Careful.
1: Is there 26 at 1039?
0: Careful.
2: Imagine I have a very large snake in the kitchen. I have eyes on it.
4: Zero 06 dispatch. McCall 500.
2: 800 North 5th Avenue. You have a vehicle fire. It's going to be a Volkswagen. Should be red and killer. Out in the parking lot. Trying to get further.
1: 10-4, engine 1.
5: Where?
1: Engine 1,
2: turn around.
4: 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You need to sketch out.
1: 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We're in route from headquarters.
6: Negative contact times 4. 2 juveniles that need to get picked up.
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2: 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There was a large snake in the kitchen. Come through the back door.
5: I'll try.
2: And she says she has not taken her eyes off that snake. You can kick in the back door if you need to.
7: Battalion 1 dispatch. I'm on scene North 5th. It's going to be in the back parking lot.
2: In the back parking lot, yes, sir.
4: Dispatch, you said there's a vehicle on fire there?
2: 10-4 colors about it. There's a Volkswagen. A lot of smoke coming out from under it.

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0: 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Have one subject detained.
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2: That's negative, 91.
1: Was there 11 spot?

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0: Zach 23, were you able to make contact with someone?
1: I do. I put a number in the call. Seriously, it's going to be the supervisor, and apparently they're going to go ahead and send somebody out to call and confirm, please.
2: 10-4, thank you.

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1: Okay.
0: 23rd Street, Shannon.

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0: Temple, do you have any miracle or a number on the mailbox y'all are close to?
2: Bob down, we're standing right here, we're at it.
0: Temple. Temple, Public Works, spent advice, said it might take him a little bit to get there. He's coming from Westfall.
2: Any more?

0: 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Have a patient, fever, difficulty breathing, history of congestive heart failure. Just got out of the hospital.
1: Mary one.
2: I'm at 2 Central. En route to Revan 61.3. Yeah, do you know what room number we're going to?

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BMS respond to 63 Woodruff Street, 63 Woodruff Street off of Old Rock Mart Road, 45-year-old female. I'll still get further. You 10-4.

0: Dispatch 0026. Respond to the unit with EMS to 63 Woodruff Street. The complainant is requesting EMS. She says her blood pressure is dropping, but her husband is there, and he was screaming and yelling in the background, and he's not supposed to be there. And there's a bulletin also for this.
1: My computer's crashed. Can you advise me why he's not supposed to be there, what the bulletin is?
2: We've been there every day this week with those two. They're constantly yelling at each other, but every time we get out there, she advises that nothing happened.

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2: Mister, you're not the 63 Woodruff Street, 63 Woodruff Street off of Old Rock Martin, Jack Street. We have PD en route with you. Possible domestic issue. Patient's advising she has floaters in her eyes. She's not dizzy, weak, or faint. Not nauseous. There's a male on scene that's not supposed to be there.
3: Street's clear.

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0: 1503 Maple Avenue, 1503 Maple Avenue, apartment B boy. Caller advised that month officer and defects out. She didn't want to talk to us and she's disconnected. Call taker did hear some screaming when she answered.
1: Forza.

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0: SL-14 dispatch, code 5. Yeah, Papa John's.
1: 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Caller advised twice that it was 1503 Maple Avenue, but she's heading at 6 East 19th.
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0: 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Have a patient possibly having a stroke, 81-year-old male. He is diabetic.
1: 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It is in service.

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2: 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Reference a 10-year-old male who has a stroke history, 6 PIAs, is not responding when she talks to him, mumbling, shallow breathing.
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0: 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Reference 80 when you're on mail with a stroke history. Will open eyes but mumbling. Shallow breathing. Started about 30 minutes ago that she noticed.
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0: So far, it's only just the bulletin and nothing else that I'm finding at this time.
1: Sam.
0: Stroke, has a stroke history, 6 TIAs. He'll open his eyes, is just mumbling, breathing shallow. It bothers me, he's been like this for about 30 minutes. Hasn't eaten or drank anything. Driveway on the list.
1: Received. Squad 3.

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0: 6 on that.
1: 6, can I get you around to Polk Medical Room G2 to get a patient coming up here to Floyd? 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
2: Six, your time.
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4: You've been off of 301 Park Avenue, 301 Park Avenue in Lindale. We're not really sure what's going on. 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
5: Okay. 026-10-8, I'll be right to that. That was 301 Park Avenue.
4: 301 Park Avenue.
5: I'll be around.
6: I have the last four, so I'll just put that 29.
4: Okay, for you guys.
6: 3533.

0: When does that start?
1: 47.6
0: to Redmond.
1: Eighty-three, that matches.
2: Sorry, you say it did match?
1: That's 10-4.
2: 10-4, you can go ahead and send that to the jail.

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0: Dispatch engine 9, do you have an update?
2: Stand by, dispatch. We're assessing the patient.
1: There's no issue here. We'll be coming.

0: 026 this way.
1: 026, go ahead.
0: I'm in the area. I'm not locating it right now. Is it going to be the corner of South 3rd and Park?
1: Temple.
0: Okay, I'm going to be out.
1: Temple. Dispatch 83.

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0: 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Was just stuck upside down on the exercise machine.

0: Hold on, Alvin McCoy with a black F-150, David Boy, Ida 2345.
1: Careful. 026 dispatch, unless they fell back on Woodger, if you can close out.

0: one dispatch. 51.0, I had a resident.
1: Hey, just relay.
2: I'm having to pull over and check on this male. He's laying down in the back seat. I'm on that the 2800 block of Black's Bluff.
1: Check for him.

Is there anybody I can kind of sit with this subject while I get the report done?

0: 任务。
1: 76011, I'm about to go 10-8. You want me to go over there?
2: Yes, sir.
3: 20.
4: 100 south of Black Bluff. Yes, step up. Mm, 10-4.

0: Germany Minister for Swindle of Whitecliff Road in the area 5962, Whitecliff Road in the area 5962, Sydney Rail, Foster's Mill. Happy to be on scene with a wreck needing you for chest pains or it wasn't per your protocol.
1: KM4, that's going to be Medic 21 responding from 6 Mile.
2: Call 405, there you go. Mine is not there, I know this traffic is out.
0: Battalion, respond to a possible structure fire, 405 Marigold, 405 Marigold. Third party call, possible structure fire, unknown if anyone's inside.
3: Agency.

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1: I think I'm one of being around.
2: Just 0-11-42. 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
3: Playing a prank, and that there is no structure fire, and I'd be in route.

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1: Stand for.
0: Per the parent on scene, this is confirmed. We're still sending PD.
1: Stand for. Need to see. 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Not emergent. All of you have.
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0: Dispatch point 3, can you be en route to 7 Lenox Circle? 7 Lenox Circle off of Collinwood, East 11th Street. I have a dual detector in the basement going off. Unknown if it's carbon monoxide or not.
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1: 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I was 11, there's a homeless male subject that's there. He's on the porch telling people the house isn't for sale. They have a buyer there. And he's refusing to leave.
2: There's a...
3: Temple.
4: 33 dispatch, can you show me around for a second?
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0: 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Have a female has cut a leg open with pin. She's bleeding pretty bad. 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
1: Med 1, you can show us en route from Redmond.
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5: 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Is bleeding fairly badly.
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8: Point 3 is on scene, Lenox Circle. We've got a walk in, we can't get our apparatus to this truck. Point 3 is playing unit, that's good enough.
0: And 4. Before disconnect, we were advised it was an accidental dial, but no emergency, but due to the history, just check and make sure they're 10-4.
8: Okay.
10: 49, y'all gonna
8: leave me out there?
10: 10-4, 012, where you at?
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0: 10-4.

0: 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We need command investigation.
1: Ford Road, 28 Ford Road, off of U Drive. 38-year-old female, cut her leg open with some tin. 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They don't know how long or deep the cut is. Fire is on scene.
2: Eight things on scene, no doubt.

449 dispatch. This person had extremely low blood sugar. 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He's alert, oriented, conscious. He's been turned over to EMS. He denies back in service.

0: 4-4 dispatch. We do have a deep laceration to the lower part of the leg. Bleeding is controlled.
1: Gonna be out with PD, no status needed.
2: Midland, Midcomlin, fires at Vazen, deep laceration, bleeding controlled.
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I think I'm on 10-8.

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0: Sir. 18's going on board 6 miles. Eighteen, you can hold up. We're gonna be in service in a minute.
1: Okay.

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2: Go ahead.
1: The mail's been cleared by EMS. 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

This is actually a mini mattress on the 31 John Shrive. 31 John Shrive off of Jones Bend and Old Dalton. 91-year-old male. State calls. Still getting further.

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I'm an 17-year-old, 31 John Strive off of Jones Bend and Old Dalton. 91-year-old male, chest pains, stomach pains. There's a nurse on scene.

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2: 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I'll be, she'll be going to the Renaissance.
1: Two, please.

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The Loop, about a half mile from Lumina, west. Georgia 28, George, Robert, Charles, 06A.

0: 2 seconds in Walker Bolo. Canton area, Redmond Circle, Matthews Drive. Be on the lookout for a blue Harley Davidson. Zigzagging in between cars. Last thing turned off on the Matthews Drive. It was, in a road rage with another vehicle. Nothing further.
1: Roger 2, call 600.

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1: Yes.
0: 1037 subject, 221 Technology Parkway, 221 Technology Parkway. It's going to be the Harbin building. Caller's advising there's a male hanging around, trying to come in the doors. Bald, plaid shirt, white t-shirt underneath it, and shorts.

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1: What is up?
0: 1037 subject 12, Curtin Street, 12 Curtin Street. Calling about the male subject came into the house. Now you want me?
2: So

3337. Caller is 11. 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He doesn't know him. Black male, gray hair, gray tank top, left, walking down shorter. And towards shorter.

0: Dispatcher 024.
1: 22 dispatch, what do you got?
0: Holding a 1025 at 5 Myrtle Street. Caller's advising there's a subject trespass on his property. 1025 at 221 Technology Parkway. 33 was just out, and also subject's back.
1: 10-4, we'll get some there shortly.
0: That's a 33, 10-4.
1: 10-4.
2: Who is that dispatch? You can put me on one of those.
1: Sorry, I have to flash cut the corner.

0: 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It's going to be on the bridge at 411 exit, no injuries.
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0: 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You got subpoenas.
1: If I can ever get out of the hospital, I'll come get them.

0: 911 Dispatch, Floyd EMS, respond to 221 Technology Parkway, 221 Technology Parkway. Have PD on scene. They're out with a male. They're requesting EMS, not emergency, for detox.
1: Just verbal at the moment. Male subject named Lucas has broke the caller's gate.
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0: SCS. Oh. I still want to hear one dispatch.
1: Don't it.
0: Coaching.

0: falling on a residence. No one was alive when it happened.
1: A 54 cuts a cut.
0: Fifty-six, seventy-three. Subjects have left the residence there around the block.

0: 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Have a 21-year-old female having a panic attack. She's conscious and alert.
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3: 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Have PD on scene out with the man. They're requesting EMS on emergency for detox.
1: I'm not having a radio problem. 70.0 on that to Renaissance.
4: 10-4, be careful.
5: 51 dispatch, I've been advised, I'm back in route to the 1050.
6: 4 is on the scene. Me and Commander Best getting up.
0: Yeah. Dispatch, 33, 34.

0: 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Alloy, had a hang up call. Figure about it sounded like a child may have been crying. Hey, boy.
1: 6-6, go with him.
0: Fifty-seven, they're turning on the Raven now. About 5 minutes.
1: Six to six, I'll go with him.
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3: 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It's a known issue.
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0: 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She is conscious, short of breath, hard for her to breathe. 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
0: 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The miles in a Kenyatta Powers is in the back building. He is a registered sexual offender.
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0: 73, you gonna leave me out there?
1: No, sir.
0: Jeff, dispatch, put me on that call at 33. I'm about to be out of Chuck's call.
2: I'm on a blue Dodge van, 20th Adam Boy Charles, 7 Robert George, Wilshire, 1093. Here's that mail's making movement.
3: Okie dokie. Thank you.

0: 65.1 en route to Redmond on emergency.
1: 1923. And a complainant. Right, and a complainant.
2: Seven. Dispatch, he was arrested over not too long ago. He's safe for his conditional bond or anything.
1: Denver.

0: Esatto, rimane. 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
2: Yes, ma'am. Send this off.
3: One says, well, I'm 59.

0: 911 dispatch, Floyd EMS responded to 204 Wildflower Road, 204 Wildflower Road off of Kingston Highway, just before Beer Lake Road. Sick call, have pain in the right leg.
1: Your 5, I need you to pick up on that.
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0: не знаю, все зависит от меня от этого.
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1: 58.4 out of the ground saw.
2: 30, I got one by number. 072-586-909.
3: Good.
4: I'm going to give you a 21.
0: One dispatch.
4: Go ahead.
0: 67.5 out of Redmond.
4: 1928. This is Class C Charles suspended.
2: Thank you.
0: Everything's in
1: for me tonight. Copy, I'm in route. Route to
4: Kearse. 66, per Womack at the jail, the conditional bond says Amanda Bell. He advises it's possibly a typo, but it's no violent contact, and he's allowed to live at 301 Kearse.
1: Seven.
5: Civil.
3: Seven to seven dispatch. Have you already ran the mail subject?
4: Yeah.
3: And it's gonna be 8-14-83.
4: Okay, for my mom, he hasn't ran. He's suspended negative 29.

0: Dispatch, Met 5, you're showing a 204 Wildflower Road, 204 Wildflower Road, off of Kingston Highway, just before Beard Lake Road. 77-year-old female, sick call, having a lot of pain in her right leg. She had dry needling done today on her shoulder, can't move her leg. She's got slow responding normally.
1: Absolutely.

0: 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We'll pick up on that call. You understand now.
1: 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You just 10-8.
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3: 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Central's clear.
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1: I'll check it out.
0: Ask him, well, I don't, right now we don't have any charges, but y'all do fine when she gets half.

0: 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Montana, Cherry Thrasher, Val Valid.
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0: ADR, out 10-4.
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3: 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That's going to be the fishing hole off of Morse Campground at Sam Harris.
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2: 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Amanda's Class C Charles suspended. Both negative 29s.

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1: 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Found no problems. Did attempt to put some tarps on the roof. Were unable to. 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

0: Number one dispatch, fully EMS, respond to 2526 New Calhoun Highway, 2526 New Calhoun Highway, the Dale, 70-year-old male, hypertensive, low O2 step, 86 on 2 liters, sick call, sick of a brother.
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2: 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Jason, charges or anything?
3: That's negative. Very least, we're just trying to interview him. Get his ass, but everything's exceptional.
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0: 51-56. It's gonna be a black male. He was across a barbershop on Maple.
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2: 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They're about to have an electrical smell in the building.
3: What about
4: 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It is a Ladder 1.
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1: 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Vehicle's out of the roadway on the side of the road. He's going to be waiting for somebody to come and help him. It is started. Can you show me that?
2: I have 10-4, 10-4, 10-4.

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